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Get it back or they were nothing. Yeah, it's hurting, I don't hate it. 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

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Come on, boys, and sort of rock it for me. Why, even all the nifties, they don't want to hear any more symphony. Tell them, Jack, you better get hip to yourself and rock it for me.

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3: 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I am Laurent Charc, your host. And as every week, we're going to be together for 1 hour of fantastic house music. I've got a nice summer selection for you this week. A very good disco house, a little bit of Latin, a little bit of tech house. The best of the best of this week, I've got the brand new LP Joby with At the Top of the World, Adam Nova with The One, Roberto Ferrante with Love and Happiness. I've got the brand new DJ Dove with Lonely No More and many more. We're going to start right now with Henry Hacking and our brother Ron Carroll with This Is House. And right after that, Stan City with House Again. 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
2: 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You just listened to Ferric Dawn with a Serious. Right before, it was the track that I love. Dimitri Mediator and Mihi with Le Voix, Le Soleil. We're gonna finish this episode with Brie Buckle and Marmajam with The Power, the Atari Safari remix. And I'll see you next week, sometime, someday, for a brand new edition of this Selection Radio Show. 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
0: 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You just listened to Surfed Cold and Jaguar with Low. Just before, it was the amazing Stuart Olejay remix of Robin S. Love to Love. We're gonna finish this episode with a track of mine, actually, Laurent Charc and the London African Gospel Choir released a little while ago called Unshaken. And I will see you next week, same time, same day, for a brand new edition of this Selection Radio Show. Bye bye, everyone.
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It's a spiritual thing, a body thing, a soul thing. A soul thing. 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It's a spiritual thing, a body thing.

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A selection of groovy tracks from deep house to melodic techno and in between.